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Let's get the party started. 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That's when I knew that your heart was scarring. 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This ain't Gucci, this is

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Well, no doubt of all the things that I've read, what he wrote me is now sounding like the man I was hoping to be. 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